0: Stop it. Stop it. 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
1: stop. 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Il y a tellement de choses dans ce premier couplet.
0: He said, saw me in the drop, 3 1/4, 3 1/4, slaughter, electric.

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0: It was shocking and it was horrible.
1: C'était choquant et horrible.
0: Shocking and horrible. I remember feeling like, you know, no.
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0: Even right now.
1: Même aujourd'hui.
0: Because we all understood that he was a really nice guy.
1: Parce qu'à ce moment, on a tous compris que c'était vraiment un bon gars.
2: Yeah, though I walk through the valley of the shadow of death, I will fear no evil, for you are with me. Your rod and your staff, they comfort me. You prepare a table for me in the presence of my enemies. You anoint my head with oil, my cup